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0: On a hot summer night, would you offer your throat to the wolf with the red roses?
1: Will he offer me his mouth?
0: Yes.
1: Will he offer me his teeth?
0: Yes.
1: Will he offer me his jaws?
0: Yes.
1: Will he offer me his hunger?
0: Yes.
1: Again, will he offer me his hunger?
0: Yes.
1: And will he starve without me?
0: Yes.
1: Then does he love me?
0: Yes.
1: Yes.
0: On a hot summer night, would you offer your throat to the wolf with the red roses?
1: Yes.
0: I bet you say that to all the boys.

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gone, gone, gone, she been gone so long, she been gone, gone, gone so long. 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
2: Despite its large bulbous head, its brain is small. An ornery creature, the southwestern tortoise, when cornered or poked with a sharp object, such as a number 2 pencil or barbecue fork, pulls its head back into its shell,

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0: town. 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
1: hey, hey, hey,
0: hey, hey, hey, hey, hey, hey, hey, hey, hey, hey, hey, hey, hey, hey, hey, hey, hey, hey, hey, hey, hey, hey, hey, hey, hey, hey, hey, hey, hey, hey, hey, hey, hey, hey, hey, hey, hey, hey, hey, 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

is Robert Esatz inviting you to join me every Sunday evening at 7 p.m. for the Rock and Roll Bandstand. 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And you can catch it all right here on the Grand Radio.

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0: Right now?
1: It's Mike and Mandy.
2: We've all been there. Some people fantasize about telling their boss, I'm out of here. But for others, it's actually a very uncomfortable situation.
3: There are people who have stayed at jobs longer than they wanted to, and maybe they're still there because they didn't want to tell their company they wanted out. So this is for those people.
2: There are several emerging companies out there that will actually quit your job for you. That's right. They'll tell your employer, they'll call them up, tell them that you're leaving, even handle the negotiate, all the details, like your last day, and how to return company-owned uniforms and equipment. They'll take care of all of it.
3: For now, the two prominent companies offering this service are in Japan, which kind of makes sense. Culturally, Japanese people can be less confrontational, especially when they respect their bosses or business and feel like they may be letting people down by leaving.
2: But the reverse could be true as well. One person said that they used the service because, quote, this was the way of conveying a message your colleagues aren't worth saying goodbye to. That's kind of cold.
3: It sounds like this service would cost you around $200 or $300.
2: A bargoon.
0: Right now.
1: It's Mike and Mandy.

0: Mike and Mandy, also known as M&M.
1: There are three weird food stories making the rounds.
2: Doritos have been around since the 1960s, and they've always been triangular. But some people noticed that the Doritos UK Instagram account had an image of a square chip, and it said, the shape of things to come.
1: Ooh, and some people started freaking out, thinking that the Doritos will never be the same again. But not everyone is having an ulcer about it. The official Wheat Thins account responded, square looks good on you. And for the record, it's unclear if they're really promoting. But the world is not going to end, okay?
2: Cheetos is releasing a new Cheetos Puff Cheese Pizza flavor, which it says tastes just like the slice from your favorite pizza shop.
1: And finally, Brock's will launch their new global version of their conversation hearts. They'll feature sentimental sayings from around the world, including more than 30 expressions in 13 different languages. Yummy.
0: All the info, the hits, and stories. M&M.

0: Andy.
1: Let's talk about eating your veggies. You know why? Because pound for pound, it's very good for you. And pound for pound, which vegetable do you think is the healthiest?
2: The CDC has a list based on nutrient density, or how jam-packed different vegetables are with vitamins and minerals compared to how many calories they contain. The ones with the most nutrients and fewest calories ranked highest.
1: So which one would you guess is the top? If you said broccoli, you're wrong. But if you said spinach, you're also wrong. So what is it? The most, because they both taste kind of gross if you don't put a whole bunch of stuff on it, right? Like caramel sauce. Anyhow, the most nutrient-dense vegetable is watercress. Oh, I know. If you happen to be a vegetable rookie, that's a type of lettuce. So here are the top 10 veggies on the list. At number 10, go ahead, Mandy.
2: Collard greens.
1: What are collard greens? Do they have like a collar?
2: I'm not sure what they are.
1: I've not eaten them.
2: Yeah.
1: What else we got?
2: Then there's romaine lettuce.
1: I love that. That's my favorite kind to go to when I make salads.
2: Definitely my go-to. Then there's parsley. You shouldn't load up on that though. Too much parsley can cause kidney stones in some people.
1: Yeah, what health is that? What else do we have here?
2: Then there's leaf lettuce. That's types of lettuce that grow loosely on their own and not as part of a head of lettuce.
1: Okay, now I'm picturing something different again. Then there's chicory. Spinach, there you go. That's one I've eaten. Beet greens. And we're into the top three most almost disgusting but very, very nutrient-dense veggies. Please go right ahead with the ones we're probably never going to eat anyway.
2: Okay, third on the list is chard.
1: Okay, wait a minute. I think it's chard, not chard. Chard?
2: Okay.
1: No. Next, now you're going into the deep net.
2: Then there's Chinese cabbage.
1: Okay.
2: And then, of course, the top one, watercress.
1: We mentioned it, and why?
2: It's nutrient dense. The one drawback is there's not much fiber in there.
1: Fitting more vegetables in all types of your diet is a good idea in general. On the other hand, our end of the spectrum, the least nutritious vegetables include celery, iceberg lettuce, cucumbers, because they're just water. Now you know.
0: All the info, the hits, and stories. M&M.

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1: Right by your side.
2: It always sounds good.
0: And the best variety for your workday.
2: So much variety.
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3: Here's your forecast for Wednesday from Halton Hills Online. Chance of showers, a high of 21. For Thursday, the chance of showers, 19 for the high. And for Friday, the chance of showers, a little cooler, and a high of 18. And that's your forecast.

0: Mike and Mandy, also known as M&M.
1: In this world, there are bad smells that people actually enjoy. I guess an example of that would be gasoline. Probably the most popular answer. But what we're going to do, Mandy, is we're going to flip this around and talk about a good smell that most people love, but you kind of hate. And we got some of the top answers from the intranet. Start with the top one, Mandy.
2: Coffee.
1: What?
2: A surprising number of people said they just don't get the appeal.
1: I've known people who don't drink coffee at all. They'll buy grounds just to smell them when they get home and not even ever drink coffee. What's next on the list?
2: Perfume or cologne? Especially too much of it.
1: Yeah, there's even workplaces that have like a scent-free zone. Actually, the whole place is like that. Then you got potpourri. Now, the ones that I think people don't like the most are those cinnamon pine cones. They're almost too cinnamony. There's also Parmesan cheese. Someone says it smells like vomit. I kind of agree.
2: Then there's lavender. That one's tough because it's used in a lot of stuff now. Fresh cut grass. Some said they're allergic. Others just think the smell is gross.
1: I like the smell of fresh cut grass. Cooked eggs, can't stand it. Also, bathroom air fresheners. They can be a little over the top, overcompensating, that sort of thing. It's better to go with one that's more of a scent neutralizer than an overpowering one.
2: Then there's truffles. You either love them or hate them.
1: And finally on the list,
2: new car smell. It gives a lot of people a headache.
1: Apparently it's not good for you either. But give me that new car smell anytime, anyway.
3: Right now.
4: Right now?
0: It's Mike and Mandy.

0: artists from yesterday.
1: Hi, this is Steve Walsh from the band Kansas.
2: Hi, this is Cool.
3: And the Gang.
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0: hits and stories. Eminem.
1: Somebody went over to the internet and said, "Hey, internet, what outdated slang words or terms do you still use often?" And you can tell definitely people's ages by some of these responses. Start with the top one.
2: Someone said, "I still use bruh and slay. It's cringe when I catch myself saying it, but it just falls out."
1: It seems to fall out more on Gen X than anything.
2: I believe so.
1: I've never heard anyone my age go, "Bruh."
2: No, neither have I.
1: TikTok even has that record, "Bruh."
2: Bruh.
1: Somebody said, "I say bananas way too much. I say you should go get more Kleenex."
2: Someone said, "I still call people cats occasionally."
1: No, cats. That's a beatnik thing from the 50s and 60s. Definitely a jazz thing. For all you jazz, cats. Shoo-ba-doo-wah, wah-wah-wah. And finally, "Come on, sweetheart, let's blow this pop stand."
0: It's Mike and Mandy.

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2: It's Mike and Mandy.

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1: Here's your forecast for Wednesday from Halton Hills Online. Chance of showers, a high of 21. For Thursday, the chance of showers, 19 for the high. And for Friday, the chance of showers, a little cooler, and a high of 18. And that's your forecast.

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1: Everyday things that feel strangely illegal.
2: Yes, there's a thread going around about stuff that kind of feels strangely illegal, and you might be able to relate. So here's a few highlights.
1: Holding eye contact with a stranger?
2: Yeah, that could be pretty creepy now, wouldn't it? How about making a cup of coffee inside, putting it in a ceramic mug, and walking around outside drinking from it? If it's not a travel mug and there's no lid, it felt illegal for some reason.
1: Telling your barber that you don't like the haircut?
2: Ooh, I know. That could be a very fragile situation. Even if I don't like it, I'm probably going to just go home and fix it. In fact, I have. And finally, putting my phone in my pocket when I'm at the store, or opening my backpack in the store to drink from my own water bottle. For some reason, I feel there's all eyes.
1: And now you know.
2: And now you know.
0: It's Mike and Mandy.

0: info, the hits, and stories. M&M.
1: And now, a dead giveaway. Someone grew up as an only child.
2: People on social media are talking about the dead giveaways that someone grew up as an only child. And clearly, these people know their stuff. Here are some of the highlights.
1: They cut a piece of cake in two and can't immediately tell which one is bigger. Also, they're great with people's parents because they grew up chatting with adults.
2: They struggle with conflict. It's either all or nothing, whereas people with siblings know how to negotiate a share and when to pick your battles. Another way is they leave their Halloween candy in the kitchen.
1: Wow, free game right there. And also they get unreasonably angry about group punishments like, I didn't do anything wrong, why me? People with siblings are more nonchalant about it. Also, they eat their food leisurely.
2: Someone said their roughhousing skills are below par. And someone else added, they have a stronger aversion to gentle bullying. Also, they're more content with being alone for extended periods of time.
1: And finally, they're more independent and they can do jobs that should take two or three people by themselves. But without having constant competition, they're actually slower at most things than people who grew up with siblings. Now you

0: Mike and Mandy, also known as M&M.
1: Let's talk items that celebrities took to the grave.
2: Yeah, so if you could be buried with anything that you could take to the afterlife, what would it be? Let's start at the bottom of the list. We got a bunch of them here.
1: First off, there's Leonard Bernstein. He was buried with a copy of Alice in Wonderland, a baton, and a copy of Gustav Mahler's Symphony No. 5, which he conducted at Robert F. Kennedy's funeral.
2: Could have just packed an MP3, I guess. Also, Humphrey Bogart, he was buried with a golden whistle charm that he gave to his wife, Lauren Bacall, as a nod to their movie, To Have... and Have Not. Also, Tony Curtis, he had an iPhone. Yeah, he died recently. A Stetson hat, driving gloves, 7 Splenda packets, and a Percocet tablet just in case he started jonesing, I guess.
1: Then there's Frank Sinatra. He was buried with a flask of Jack Daniels.
2: A man after my own heart.
1: Elizabeth Taylor, she took with her last love letter from ex-husband Richard Burton. They divorced for a second time in 1976, but he wrote it 3 days before he died in 1984.
2: And then?
1: Ronnie Van Zant from Leonard Skinner took his favorite fishing pole and his go-to Texas Hatter's hat.
2: And the top three, Andy Warhol. He was buried with his Interview magazines and a bottle of Estee Lauder perfume, Bob Marley, a red Gibson Les Paul guitar, and some weed, and finally, Bela Lugosi, just as you would guess, a Dracula cake.
0: Mandy and Mike. Or is it Mike and Mandy? Okay, it's M&M.

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Look for the sign.

0: Hello, everybody. It's time for the show. Apparently now my name is Bucko.
1: Yeah, so, Bucko. Yeah.
2: Hello, Bucko.
0: My wife, she goes, okay, get ready, Bucko. We're about to go on air. So I don't know how to fit that into the new title for our show. Or can I go back to Davo? Can I
1: you
0: be
1: can
0: Davo?
1: Be Davo.
0: Oh, thank
1: sure.
0: you. Okay, well then yeah. welcome to Fun with Am and Davo and Aaron. And we're all here and we're all ready to have a good time. I also want to thank all the people who've tuned in to listen to the only radio crew that called a meeting to improve communication and forgot to tell half the staff about it. So
1: I thought that was today.
0: Yeah,
1: or tomorrow?
0: We also were calling meetings to improve our timing.
1: Our meetings, yeah.
0: Our timing for meetings, yeah.
2: Who took notes?
0: Nobody's taking any
2: oh,
0: notes.
2: Man.
0: You think we take notes on stuff? Okay, let's get started with what can you expect from the show today?
2: Oh, it's going to be good.
0: We've got some hot off the top news. You can expect that. You can expect to play along with us in the trivia reveal.
1: Mm-hmm.
0: And then we can also expect
1: some bam, bam, bam, bam, bam, bam.
2: We know what that is.
0: Can I be your drummer
1: Modern
0: in that band?
1: Seinfeld.
0: Not going to be your drummer.
1: It's a one-man show, okay?
0: Oh, is that okay?
1: Yeah, one-woman show.
0: Okay.
1: And then I've got some updates on Record Store Day, Walt Disney World, and Miranda Lambert.
0: Mm-hmm. Interesting.
1: Ooh, yeah.
2: And then I've got a forecast that fits like a glove.
0: Oh, you're doing weather now, too?
2: Yeah. Oh, yeah, we'll take it there.
0: My goodness, you're a renaissance man. You do everything.
2: And then after that, I've got some inspiration to share with my friend.
0: Okay. Aaron's inspirational
1: I'm
0: moment.
1: I'm going to inspire us, too, with a DIY for this week.
0: Yeah.
2: For
0: yeah.
2: what? What are we working on?
0: Inspire our listening friends
1: yeah.
0: to what?
1: So
0: oh, you don't want to say anything?
1: Really
0: you want to keep
1: useful.
0: It a secret?
1: Yeah,
0: okay.
1: secrets.
0: Keep it a secret.
2: Okay,
0: keep
2: surprise.
0: It a secret.
1: Okay.
0: Secret. I know what that's from. Our favorite show, The Office. That's going to come up in this show as well, I believe. But you know what? There's another thing I want to talk about with you guys. It's really important, okay? Let's get serious for a minute here, because there are signs your doctor may be a quack.
1: And
2: that's Dr. Quack
0: that's
2: to you.
0: That's a really important thing to find out what those signs are. And then after that.
2: And after that, I'll be checking out some delays for your commute today.
0: Oh, okay.
1: Yeah, okay. Right? Sure.
0: I think we should also share some really good stories with everybody in the good
2: yeah.
0: news segment.
2: That part.
0: We'll do that. And then we're going to preview the questions we're going to have on tomorrow's show. So make sure you stick around for the entire thing, because the whole thing's going to be a good time, including Hot Off the Top News.
3: Hot, hot. It's weird. It's weird. It's weird. It's weird. It's weird. Weird and wacky news.
0: Oh, this is a good one. We got a man who's dressed as Batman.
1: Oh, wow.
0: Yeah, he chases a thief. He recovers a purse.
1: Ooh.
2: It's a bird. It's a plane.
0: A real hero. That was Superman.
1: Yeah. Oh,
0: that was Superman. So,
2: oh.
0: yeah. How about this next one here? Florida City Commish, since we're talking about Batman.
1: Ooh.
0: The City Commish. A candidate shares photos of himself.
2: Ooh.
0: Dot,
2: that's
0: dot,
2: risky.
0: Dot.
1: Ooh, yeah.
0: Dot, dot, dot.
1: I'm
0: we all know what that
1: up.
0: Means.
1: Yeah.
0: Okay, we're going to talk about that, and I'm going to reveal all the stories that we got on Hot Off the Top News coming up next right here on Fun with Em and Dave and Aaron, so stick around for it.

0: It's now time to reveal the stories we have in Hot Off the Top News on Fun with Em and Dave and Aaron.
1: What do we got? What do we got?
0: This is exciting. We got a man who is dressed as Batman. He chases a thief, recovers a purse. So what a hero in Norwich, England. Sonny Mason. What a great name, too. He's 25 years old. He was celebrating a friend's birthday dressed as Batman.
1: Oh, cool.
0: When a stranger snatched a woman's handbag and fled.
1: No way.
0: Mason chased the thief through the streets, eventually joined by a police officer. And while police pursued the suspect, Batman spotted the stolen purse atop a tall wall near Norwich Cathedral.
2: Oh.
0: With help from fellow partygoers dressed as Mr. Fantastic, Poison Ivy,
1: the whole crew,
0: and Cyclops, he climbed the wall and recovered the handbag with everything still inside. I hope when he was on the top of the wall, I hope he like did a pose and stuff, like, Mr. Batman pose.
1: Right,
0: yeah, absolutely.
1: He was dressed as Batman, and the other guy was a Robin.
0: Oh, I get it. I get it. That's got to have a rim shot for that one.
2: Yeah, really?
0: Thank you. Yeah, no, I've seen this the whole bait and switch thing before. While Batman is recovering a purse, the real crooks are robbing the Bank of England.
2: Exactly.
0: That's what I would do, fooling that Batman.
1: Absolutely.
0: How about this one here? We got a city commish, speaking of Batman, in Florida. He's a candidate for city commission, and he's sharing photos of himself, ..
2: Ooh.
0: Oh, what does that mean? Well, a candidate for Clewiston. That's an interesting name for us, Florida city.
2: Yeah.
0: Clewiston, Florida's city commission is accused of showing people explicit nude photos of himself.
2: No.
0: Ooh, showing
1: dirty
0: people?
2: You're not going to get votes that way, buddy.
0: I'm kidding. Well, in Florida, you might, actually. apparently, there's one that's featuring him doing a helicopter maneuver with his Derek Scott Hughes, 48 years old, actually one of those children that grew up to be children, allegedly displayed the pictures without permission at a June 25th Chamber of Commerce event by at least 30 people, including children.
1: He's in trouble.
0: A police complaint alleges he showed the images to several attendees, including two women. Hughes is running for one of three open commission seats. So I have a feeling that this kind of behavior should immediately elevate him to a higher level of Florida government. That's what I'm thinking.
1: Now I got a question.
0: Yeah, what is it?
1: Was it a full-size Chopper 533? Or was it more like one of those mini drone things up in the air?
2: Oh, dear.
0: Speaking of Chopper 533, we've got that coming up during the show here.
1: Oh, it's
0: so
1: going to be good.
0: Yeah,
1: take
0: you make
1: the
0: sure.
1: Sky.
0: I hope it's big enough.
1: No, I hope
0: not his size. Okay, we're going to take a break from all this stuff. These images in my head are just, they're too much for me to handle. We're going to take a break, and when we get back, we are going to do the trivia reveal. You can play along with us, so make sure you stick around for that. That's coming up next on Fun with Em and Dave and Aaron.

0: 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But first, here's a word from our sponsor.
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0: Okay, I told you we were going to have three questions on the trivia reveal. Everybody listening can play along, come up with your own answers, see if you are correct. I am never correct, so we can guarantee that on the show.
2: Once in a while.
0: I luck out. Okay, let's start with this first one. 69% of couples say doing this shows that you don't actually trust your partner.
2: Ooh.
0: What is it that they're doing?
3: How about cook dinner for the family?
2: Oh, yeah.
0: Yeah, cook dinner for the family.
2: True.
0: Yeah, we got some turkey dinner coming up here, don't we?
2: Yeah, that's
3: the good stuff.
2: Yeah.
3: That's the good stuff.
0: How about this next one, Amanda?
2: I say hire a private eye to follow them around.
0: Oh, yeah.
2: Yeah, that shows that you don't trust them.
0: Definitely shows you don't trust them. And I said, and this is from experience, she never lets me send my own emails.
2: Yeah.
0: She always is writing my...
2: I trust you.
0: No, you don't. No one comes to emails.
2: Not for business.
0: No. Okay, number two. Oh, no, let's get the actual answer. I was just teasing you guys. The actual answer is not allowing them to drive your car.
2: Oh, sure.
3: That's fair.
0: That is a sign. Okay, now number two. 26% of women say this is the thing they dislike the most about sleeping with their partner.
2: Mm.
0: And it's not just sleeping with their partner. That's not what it is. What is it?
3: Yeah, how about Jimmy Legs?
2: Oh, yeah.
3: Ooh.
2: Yeah.
0: Jimmy Legs. I've never actually heard of that. What is that?
3: They kick you.
2: Yeah, they kick you in your sleep.
0: Oh, okay. Yeah. Amanda, what did you say?
2: I said those night terrors.
0: Yeah.
2: When you're screaming in your sleep.
3: Cry baby.
0: I wouldn't like it either. What do you mean cry baby? Okay, I said that we have to fall asleep with the TV on, watching the worst TV shows ever.
2: I'm not talking
0: from personal experience now.
2: Oh my.
3: It's bad for your brain.
0: I'm just guessing.
2: I need it.
0: It's not about you, my dear.
2: Sir.
0: I love watching The Office every single night.
2: You laugh in your sleep like a fool.
0: I do. I like it. Okay, the actual answer is when he sweats in bed.
2: You know,
0: getting all wet and sweaty.
2: Yeah.
0: No. And for no reason. That's really it. If he sweats in bed for a reason, then it's okay. But he's just sweating in bed for no reason. Okay, how about this next one and the final one? 40% of men wish their wife would do this, but would never ask them to do it.
2: Mm.
0: What is it? Aaron, what do you think?
3: About buy more junk food?
2: Sure.
0: Okay.
2: Yeah.
3: Just some more Doritos.
0: Okay. And then Amanda, what did you say?
2: Maybe cut their hair.
0: Cut their hair.
2: They would never ask them, but
0: I don't think I'd ever ask them to leave the boys alone when it's time for the football game. Just leave.
3: Game on.
2: I wish you would ask me to leave. You're always like, watch football with us. And I hate it.
0: Because I don't have any boyfriends. I don't have the guys over, so I've only got you.
2: Yeah, I know.
0: I'm going to force you to watch football, even though you hate football.
2: I will do it.
0: Thank you, love. That is true love right there. And the actual answer now to that one is clean their hair out of the shower drain.
3: Oh, finally.
0: That is what they'd like to ask their wife to do. But they're not going to ask. They're never going to ask them.
2: Just ask them. It's not a big deal, you guys.
3: Yeah.
0: Okay, we are going to take that break we usually take right at this moment. And true love is truly when you allow your wife to do a really bad theme song for a sitcom.
3: If
0: everybody's really looking forward to that, well, it's coming up next, so don't go anywhere. We got that coming up on Fun with Amandavo and Aaron.
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0: Okay, I've decided to join Amanda's theme song band here. So I know she said it's going to be a one-person band. But
1: yeah, we're not really looking for other members.
0: Excuse me. I can really add to this. Mm. If you want to be a superstar, then just hire me. We are going to now have Amanda take over and do what, Amanda?
1: Modern Seinfeld.
0: Okay, that's my addition to it. My addition to it. Now let's do the real one and make it sound good. It's time for Modern Seinfeld. All right, give us the goods, Amanda. What's happening with the modern Seinfeld?
1: All right, so Jerry gives an Uber driver 4 stars, then feels guilty when the driver thanks him personally.
0: Okay.
1: Elaine discovers her passenger rating is 4.6 and becomes obsessed with improving it.
0: Okay.
1: George starts bringing candy for drivers to earn 5 stars. And Kramer opens a business coaching people on how to become better passengers.
0: Oh, okay.
1: Of course.
0: Yeah.
1: How about this one? Yep. Elaine discovers her boyfriend used ChatGPT to write his apology and is furious that it was actually quite good.
0: Oh. Now he has to use ChatGPT to write another apology for doing that.
1: Jerry wonders whether an artificial apology can still be sincere.
0: Okay.
1: George uses AI to win arguments, but accidentally sends the instructions along with his response.
0: Oh, dear. Okay.
1: And Kramer hires AI to make all his personal decisions, including what to eat, wear, and believe.
0: Oh my goodness. Wow. That truly is modern.
1: It is.
0: Seinfeld right there. Well, thank you very much, Amanda. I love hearing those every week, and I'm sure everybody else does. But now it's time for you to take over the next segment doing what?
1: Daily Music News.
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0: Welcome back to the Thursday show. And because it's Thursday, we're going to find out all about the Thursday daily music news right here on Fun with Am and Dave and Aaron.
1: Yeah.
0: What's going on, Amanda, in the daily music news?
1: All right. So Bruce Springsteen, Eagles, Iron Maiden, Motorhead, and George Harrison are among the highlights from Record Store Day's list of RSD, Record Store Day, Black Friday releases.
0: George Harrison is not with us anymore. You realize that, right?
1: Yeah, but his music lives on, Dave.
2: Rest in peace.
0: I thought he was signing autographs or something.
1: No.
2: Oh, so you're morbid. No.
1: Springsteen will issue vinyl and CD versions of Live at Tower Theater Philly 1975.
0: Okay.
1: Two more Harrison albums will arrive at the Zoetrope vinyl format.
0: Okay.
1: Zoetrope? 33⅓.
0: Okay.
1: And 1979's George Harrison.
0: Mm-hmm.
1: And this event is set for November 27th, which I believe is Black Friday.
0: Put it on your calendar.
2: It's going to be good.
0: Okay.
1: How about this? Cyndi Lauper and Jennifer Hudson are of Walt Disney World unveiling a new batch of holiday rethemings coming to three of the resort's attractions next month.
0: Very cool.
1: Including Rock and Roller Coaster starring the Muppets.
2: I love the
1: obligatory
2: Muppets.
1: Holiday overlay. Among the four new holiday-inspired songs that guests will hear mid-ride will be Hudson's collab with Electric Mayhem on Christmas, Baby, Please Come Home.
0: Okay.
1: Ooh. Baby, Please Come Home. I don't know.
2: Yeah.
1: And
2: like that.
1: Silver Bells featuring Cyndi Lauper.
0: Wow. Silver Bells. Yeah. Silver
1: kinda cool.
0: Bells.
1: They're really pushing this Christmas
0: silver
1: thing.
0: Bells, silver okay.
1: All
0: Bells.
1: Silver right. Bells. Thank you.
0: Dang.
1: Thank you.
0: No,
1: that's not it. Miranda Lambert surprised fans Monday with the iTunes exclusive release of 7 Year Eight.
0: Yeah, I was so surprised.
1: Wow. Yeah, you were surprised.
0: Yeah, I was.
1: Yeah. Featuring Parker McCollum, the previously unreleased take on Roseanne Cash's 1981 chart topper is available only to fans who download Lambert's new album, Crisco, on iTunes.
0: Is it a cooking album? Is that what it
1: Maybe,
0: is?
1: Maybe, yeah.
0: The
1: so check it
0: album.
1: Out. There's a limited release for that, so you might have even missed it.
0: Ooh, geez.
1: Yeah.
0: Okay. Well, that's it, right, for Daily
1: that's
0: Music
1: That's it for
0: news?
1: Daily Music News.
0: But that's not it for singing Christmas carols.
1: It is.
2: No, it is.
1: 100%.
2: It's over.
1: Yeah.
2: It's over.
0: That's it? We're done with that?
2: Yeah,
1: it is.
0: Oh, come on.
2: So, but let's go, and then we'll come back and tell a funny.
0: Oh, yes, that's right. You're in charge next, Aaron.
2: Yeah, finally.
0: Okay, so we'll hand it over to Aaron then, and he can do his
2: joke of the day.
0: That's
2: come
0: right.
2: on back.

0: It's finally here.
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0: Okay, it's getting close to the end of the week here. It's a Thursday show, Fun with Am and Davo and Aaron. And I say it like that because it's now his turn to be in charge of something. And
1: finally!
0: So Aaron, you get to tell your...
1: joke of the day.
0: That's right. It's a Thursday joke, so this is going to be the second best one of the week. What is it?
1: James was walking down the road one morning when he met his friend Danny.
0: Oh, Danny.
1: Morning, Danny.
0: Oh.
1: James said... Danny, you're wearing a glove on one hand and none on the other.
2: What's up
1: Did
2: with
1: you
2: that?
1: Know? Danny looked down at his hand and said, yes, well, I heard the weather forecast this morning. Mm. You see, James looked confused. Okay. The weather forecast?
2: Yeah.
1: Yes, Danny replied. The forecast said... On one hand, it might be fine, but on the other hand, there might be some rain.
2: You gotta be prepared. Those weather guys don't know nothing.
1: Always be prepared.
0: Yes, that is a joke.
1: Right?
0: That is technically called a joke.
2: That's right. Yeah.
3: That's why I told
0: Let's look forward to tomorrow's joke, okay, everybody? Yes, we're gonna look forward to that. And we're also gonna look forward to what's coming up next when we change gears a little bit. This is very important. This is very serious. Aaron, through his life of adversity, is going to share some of his most precious moments in something that he calls
1: Aaron's Inspirational Moments.
0: That's coming up next. Yep.

Welcome back to Fun with Adam and Dave and Aaron. I'm Aaron, and I have a story. When I was 25, I was in a life-threatening car accident when somebody T-boned me. I was in a coma for 2 months, suffered permanent brain damage, along with already having dyslexia. Now, many years later, I'm inspiring people through laughter and inspirational stories. Thanks for joining me for Aaron's Inspirational Moments. Here's one of those stories. Before my accident, I managed a hotel banquet department. I also ran a party event production company, planning weddings, celebrations, and some of the biggest days in people's lives. I loved the excitement. I loved bringing people together and loved watching the idea become an unforgettable memory. But then came the accident, a horrible life-changing chapter in my story. Afterwards, so many things that once felt natural suddenly felt impossible. My body had changed. My brain had changed. My confidence had changed. For years, I wondered if that person who could organize those incredible events was gone forever. Then this past weekend, Sonia asked me to help organize and execute a huge birthday party. And when I say huge, I mean huge. I was coordinating parking, donkeys, horse-drawn wagons, Harley Davidson rides, and live band, a beautiful meal, and more moving pieces than my brain probably wanted to count. But as I ran from responsibility to responsibility, something powerful happened. I realized I was doing it. The man I thought I'd lost was still there. Maybe moving differently. Maybe he needed more patience. Maybe his journey had taken a few unexpected turns, but he was still capable. He was still valuable. And he was still creating unforgettable memories for other people. Standing there and watching the celebration come together filled me with the kind of personal pride I can hardly describe. My accident may have written a horrible chapter in my life, but it did not get to write the ending. Neither do your failures, neither do your losses, neither do your moments that make you question who you are. You may have to turn the pages slowly. You may have to rewrite a few sentences, but as long as you're still here, your story is still being written. Today's lesson is simple. Never give up on yourself. Thanks for joining me for Aaron's Inspirational Moment. I look forward to sharing another moment next week. Now stay tuned for more fun with Adam and Dave and me, Aaron.

0: Okay, we're back, and my lovely wife is going to take over this segment on Fun with Amandevo and Aaron. And
1: it's me.
0: She's got some really interesting stuff that she wants to talk about in this segment that we like to call
1: Mandatainment.
0: What do you got, Amanda?
2: All right, well, it's Thursday, so it's DIY day.
0: DIY! Yay.
2: It's the things that Dave thinks I'm going to make him do, but we all know he's not going to do it.
0: I'm not going to do
2: so
0: it.
2: I got to take control.
0: That's
2: and
0: right.
2: And this week, I was fixing a running toilet.
0: Yeah.
1: Oh, just go get it.
2: Thanks.
0: Yeah, that's a good one.
2: So our toilet has been running for, let's say, about 6 months.
0: Uh-huh.
2: Not consistently, just randomly, like it's training for a marathon.
0: Yeah.
2: So my repair method has been jiggle the handle.
0: Well, that's a lot of people's repair method.
2: It's worked beautifully until it didn't.
0: Okay. Mm, okay.
2: So I decided I would fix it properly.
0: Yeah.
2: I mean, how hard could it be? There's only like four parts, right?
0: Easy.
2: So I watched a YouTube video. I grabbed a screwdriver. I don't know if I need it or not, but I removed the tank lid, lifted it up.
0: Mm-hmm.
2: Inside was a complicated collection of chains, rubber things, and something that looked like a miniature submarine.
0: Yeah.
2: I touched one innocent looking piece and suddenly there was water everywhere. The toilet started making noises like a helicopter trying to take off.
0: Okay.
2: I panicked, I grabbed the towels, and apparently towels are not designed to stop municipal water pressure.
0: Okay.
2: So now I'm yelling for Dave, holding a mysterious plastic part.
0: And you were?
2: Desperately, yeah, you weren't there. Desperately searching for the
0: shutout
2: valve. Finally, I got the water to stop.
0: Yeah.
2: The bathroom is flooded. My socks are soaked. Somehow, toilet parts got into the shower.
0: Mm.
2: And then you finally walked in and said, Did you fix it? I absolutely did. It does not run anymore. In fact, it doesn't do anything anymore.
1: Oh.
2: A huge problem when there's only one bathroom in our house. But you're welcome, because that's DIY.
0: Mm-hmm.
2: Sometimes the best way to stop a running toilet is to completely disable its will to live.
1: Oh, that is a great DIY.
0: I think I remember that moment when I walked in and I had popcorn in a bowl and I was just eating the popcorn.
1: Yeah. Just enjoying life.
0: Yeah. I was just,
1: Slaving away.
0: Did you fix it there? Did you fix it?
1: Because you know what?
0: I got to use it. So get out of the way.
2: Yeah.
0: That's about as good as I was. Thank you very much, Amanda. There's another DIY that I'll never do that she always takes on.
2: Uh-huh.
0: We are going to now come back in just a few minutes, and we've got some random funny things that we like to talk about. Very important signs your doctor may be a quack.
2: Quack.
0: We are going to be right back with that on Fun with Amandevo and Aaron. Don't go anywhere.

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Look for the sign.

0: Okay, just give me a second here. I got a parallel park. So, yeah.
1: What?
0: Okay. I think I hit it. Nope. Okay, we're good. Okay, let's get back to the show now.
1: Okay, whatever.
0: This is Fun with Am and Dave and Aaron. Thank you very much for giving me a moment there. It's now time for some random funny things to talk about. And that's why I did that, because it was random. And it's, you know, goes along with the theme of the segment here. So why don't we talk about signs your doctor may be a quack, okay? How about a sign like you can plainly see the quote Fisher Price logo on his stethoscope.
2: Oh, that'll give it away.
1: That might still work.
0: I used to love those. They work pretty good. How about this next sign? Your doctor may be a quack, Amanda.
1: No matter what the symptoms are, his remedy is 2 aspirin and 2 shots of bourbon every 4 hours.
2: Oh, I like that.
0: I think you were right with the English. R2 aspirin and R2 shots. How about this next one, Aaron? Another sign.
2: Dr. Quack keeps checking WebMD on her laptop.
1: Oh, that's a bad sign. Right? Yeah, that's not good.
0: That means everybody could be a doctor then, of course, right?
1: I think everyone thinks they are.
2: Yeah.
0: Okay, and then we've got a 60 Minutes correspondent and film crew are in your waiting room.
1: Oh, no.
0: It might be a quack if that's happening. Okay, Amanda, what do you have?
1: How about performs a whimsical puppet show with a speculum?
2: I love it.
0: I never got to see that. How about this next one, Aaron? What is another sign your doctor may be a quack?
2: Ask for a second opinion.
0: No, to the patient, right?
2: Yeah, right.
0: Ask the patient for a second opinion. Okay, and then I got this one here. She tells you she needs to draw blood, then grabs a piece of paper and a red pen, and that's how she draws it. Another sign your doctor may be a quack, Amanda?
1: You are 95% sure you heard a honking sound during your breast exam.
0: Oh, that's awful.
2: Ouch.
0: That's awful. Or a ooga. We could do that one, right?
1: That's unprofessional.
0: Aaron, you got another sign your doctor may be a quack. What is it?
2: This one's a clear giveaway.
0: Yeah.
2: You can actually read their handwriting.
0: Oh, absolutely.
1: Right?
0: Oh.
1: Yep.
0: If you can read that, then they did not go to the right school to become a professional doctor. Yeah. And then I've got the final one. Sign your doctor may be a quack. His last name is Oz.
1: Ooh.
0: Or his first name might be Phil. So that could be it.
2: Those are fighting words. Yeah.
0: That's it. That's the random funny things talk about. Signs your doctor may be a quack. And now Aaron's going to take to the sky. It's time for him to get up there and do what, Aaron?
2: I'm going to go check on our delays out there for y'all.
0: Okay. And the traffic report coming up next on Fun with Am and Dave and Aaron.

0: Welcome back to Fun with Am and Davo and Aaron. And guess what? It's time for the Eye in the Sky. It's time for the Airhead Traffic Report. Let's pass it over to Airhead.
1: Airhead, you're flying high above the highway in Chopper 533, where traffic is moving slower than a turtle wearing a parking brakes. We've got a serious situation below. A livestock trailer has opened, releasing enough animals to turn the highway into a full-service petting zoo. In the northbound lane, three goats are standing on the roof of a minivan. The drivers keep honking, but the goats aren't moving. Apparently, they've paid extra for panoramic seating. Traffic is completely stopped near exit 12, where Kevin, the emotional support alpaca, is visiting every vehicle. He's sticking his head through the window, eating french fries, and judging people's music choice. One donkey is standing in the passing lane, refusing to move. Police are trying to negotiate, but that donkey has hired a lawyer and now claims the highway is his emotional support pasture. Wow. And watch out near the overpass, a group of chicken is crossing the road. Finally, we ask them why, but their lawyer says they're tired of answering that question. Authorities are asking drivers to remain inside their vehicle, avoid feeding the animals, and please stop putting children on the goats for Christmas pictures. Expect major delays if you're traveling through this area. Take alternative routes or bring carrots, rubber boots, and somebody who knows how to milk the traffic jam. This is Aaron reporting live at Chopper 533, where the highway has gone completely barnyard. George, take us home. George, why is there an alpaca in your seat? Back to you in the studio.
0: Thank you very much, Airhead. And that was the traffic report. Thanks for tuning in here. We've got more coming up on Fun with Am and Davo and Aaron in just a little bit. So stick around.

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0: Hey guys, we're back with more fun with Em and Dave-O and Aaron, and now it's time for the good news segment. Sing it, boys!
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0: We have some stories we need to share with you, including this one right here. A Texas high school football team gave a senior named Mason Wisnowski a moment he'll never forget. Mason has Down syndrome, and before a game started, they handed him the ball and let him score a touchdown.
3: Nice.
0: Oh, love Mason it. Sprinted 30 yards into the end zone, and everyone went crazy.
3: Mason.
0: Members of the offensive line lifted him onto their shoulders and carried him off the field as the crowd cheered. Their team went on to win the game 53-0.
4: Oh, wow. Good on him.
0: Okay. But Mason's touchdown before kickoff was the best play of the night.
3: That's, and it
0: was
3: so
0: the
3: nice. Highlight. Yeah. That's sweet.
0: Then we've got number two here. New York City's new click to cancel rule just went into effect. Here's how it works. The law says that it has to be as easy to cancel a subscription as it is to sign up for one. Under the rule, businesses must clearly disclose pricing, billing, schedules, and cancellation options before customers agree to a subscription.
3: Oh, yeah.
4: That sounds fair.
0: Yeah, I got one subscription I am fighting with right now, trying to figure out how to cancel it.
4: Good luck.
0: Companies also have to let people cancel using the same method they use to sign up. So online signups can no longer require a phone call to cancel. Well, that's good. I mean, that's some good news for some people. A lot of people are going to be happy about that one, including me.
3: Yeah.
0: How about this one here? Their final story. Evergreen High School in Colorado just crowned two very popular members of the school as homecoming royalty.
3: Oh.
0: They're therapy dogs.
4: Get out. I love it.
0: Polenta and Noreen, the dogs have been helping students and staff since a school shooting rocked the community last year.
3: Oh, wow.
0: They offer comfort in the hallways, counseling offices, and even during tests.
4: Oh,
0: the pups are there to help all day long, and the students say spending time with them helps ease stress and anxiety.
4: Those are beautiful stories.
0: Those are your great stories for today in the good news segment. We have our final segment coming up here. We're going to let you know what the questions are that we're supposed to be revealing the answers to on tomorrow's show, so make sure you join us, because Trivia Preview is coming up next on Fun with Em and Dave-O and Aaron.

0: Dance off, dance off, everybody.
1: You're just excited.
0: Yeah, I am excited. So what's going to happen here? Just want to let everybody know, of course, this is Fun with Am and Davo and Aaron. We are not going to be doing a show tomorrow. We will be having a best of show, though. So make sure you tune in and hear some of the best moments that happen on Fun with Am and Davo and Aaron. But the questions that we're going to be asking right now are going to be the questions that we're actually going to reveal the answers to on Tuesday's show, because Monday as well is a bit of a holiday. Mm-hmm. We're all going to be
2: turkey.
0: Gobble, gobble, gobble, gobble. So we're going to be enjoying that long weekend. So make sure you join us, of course, for the best of on Friday and Monday. And then we'll be back with these questions on Tuesday. What are the questions, Amanda?
1: Number one, 2 out of 5 people surveyed said they don't know this information about where they work. What is it?
0: And number two, 1/2 of all work. Okay, those are the questions. We're going to reveal the answers on Tuesday's show. Enjoy the best of shows we got on Friday and Monday, and we'll be back with you on Tuesday for more fun with Am and Davo and Aaron. See you then.

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1: What was that?
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Joe Walsh wrote Life's Been Good at the height of late 70s rock madness, when he was splitting life between the Eagles' jet-setting circus and his own chaotic solo world. Fame was supposed to feel glamorous, but Walsh saw it mostly as surreal comedy. Limos outside airports, lost wallets and hotel keys, and rock stars, including best bud Keith Moon, behaving badly. So he turned all of it into a good-natured satire. The Maserati, the house with the wall around it, the entourage, none of it was exactly true, but every word of it was honest. So he settled into Bayshore Recording Studios in Coconut Grove in Miami with longtime Eagles producer Bill Simzik. There, surrounded by palm trees and distraction, Joe stretched a loose reggae vibe into an 8-minute rock epic, layering satirical double-tracked vocals over spacey guitars and synthesizers. When Life's Been Good hit radio in 1978, it became an FM staple and propelled But Seriously Folks to 3x platinum. Life's Been Good became Joe Walsh's signature hit, a wry confession from a man who was in on the joke but wasn't afraid to be the punchline.

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2: 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We're all over the road today. Let's start it off with the Traveling Wilburys. It Took My Breath Away.

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We're all over the road today. Yeah, traveling Route 66, listening to some great music. Here's Tom Petty. Have Love Will Travel.

Tom Petty. That's a third member of the Traveling Wilburys. 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
1: New York's best rock. Leroy Orbison, another member of the Traveling Wilburys that we lost. It's Magic Matt Craig, and we are all over the road today on Route 66. In excess. What you need. Something cold to drink and a bunch of snacks while we're on the road. You're listening to New York's best rock.

New York's best rock. It's Magic Matt Craig. They're doing a real rock and roll set now. Poison. Oh, yeah. Talk dirty to me.

New York's Best Rock, it's Magic Matt Craig. Hope you enjoyed that one. Elvis Costello, are we waiting for the end of the world? Sure feels that way.

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York's best rock. Heart, from Fanatic to Silver Rings. It's Magic Matt Craig, and we're all over the road. Janis Joplin, get it while you can.

York Best Rock. We're celebrating the ladies in this set as we're traveling Route 66. We're all over the road. Melissa Etheridge, It's Only Skin Deep. 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

New York's best rock. It's Magic Matt Craig. Hope you're enjoying what we're doing. And of course, the last lady we're going to celebrate is Sheryl Crow. She's leaving Las Vegas for New York on Route 66. Yeah, I know you can't do that, but poetic license.

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EX Best Rock Hits, Magic Matt, Steve Miller Band, The Stake. This set is all about that music we listen to in our basements, smoking out wacky weed and having fun. Is ELP, Emerson, Lake and Palmer, Affairs of the Heart, New York.

New York's best rock. We're just about done on our trip through Route 66. We're all over the road. Alan Parsons' project, What Goes Up, It Must Come Down. So until next time, see you. Bye.

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0: And I

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1: When this song came out, this band was not happy. 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Publicly, Nirvana's legal representatives said they had never heard this song. But behind the scenes, Nirvana's manager has since said that Kurt was totally aware of the situation, knew that it sounded too much like the other song, and didn't want it to be a single. And even though tensions did get high, a lawsuit was never filed. Many think this was out of respect for Kurt, but I personally think both bands realized that they all ripped off the Damned.

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Classic hits from the late 50s right through the 1980s. And you can catch it all right here on the Grand Radio.

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3: 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It is good to have you aboard on this Thursday. Lots going on. The Leafs are going to be taking on the Las Vegas Golden Knights coming up tonight at 10 o'clock. But I've got your NHL whip around coming around a little bit later on for you right here, Magic.

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0: And we're more than welcome. It's good to have you aboard on your Thursday night as we take you through the evening across the planet online.

0: can't hear that track without thinking about the Back to the Future movie. It's 707, Magic 105.5, the greatest hits of all time, Huey and the Power of Love. Yeah, we're jamming the hits for you this Thursday night, live 365, and of course on the great radio you're here too. Magic 105. As we continue to groove.
1: We have left. We want to talk right down to earth in a language that everybody here can easily understand.
0: Now, here's the question for you. If you have a song you want to hear, you let me know, all right? Randy's on the radio. We

0: Three can do for you.
1: Yeah, cult of personality. Good stuff. Living color. Right. Magic 105 and a half, the greatest of all time. It is Thursday night across the planet. Let's do this for you.
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1: Jamming and juggling 716 in the night time on the Mighty Magic 105. The Randy Man is here with you. I've got it. I've got the hits. Yes, you know what?

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1: 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You

going down at 9. That's 48 Fahrenheit. Tomorrow, sunshine. Highs of 17 at 63. Going down to 3 or 38 for you. Saturday, cloudy skies. 17 degrees at 62. Go down to 3 or 38 again. On Sunday, they tell you cloudy skies. We'll see if that happens. 18 degrees at 64. Go down to 11 or 52. And Thanksgiving holiday Monday, gang. Most

0: Canadian rock outfit. Platinum Blonde and Crying Over You. Match going to 5.5. I got them for you. Greatest hits of all time. Doing it now.
1: Hey, you know who you're rocking with.
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0: Yeah, jamming the hits at 7:35.

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2: Yeah, that's right. Jamming in the jungle up 7 to 7 to the nighttime. Yeah. All right. You got that right. As a matter of fact, Lisa's going to be taking on the vacation.

on the planet, man. I'm in a pretty good mood tonight. As a matter of fact, I was at a business conference the last few days, Tuesday and Wednesday, and into Thursday today. And I completely forgot to bring my business cards. Doesn't sound very good, but they remembered my face and said, Randy, we're going to get in touch with you. And I believe them because I always have a lasting impression. At least I think so. All right. 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

0: 105 and a half grit. This ball time is a CFRG and TORONT. Oh, yeah.
1: Yeah. The hits keep coming.
0: Got that right at 746 as we groove tonight. I'm telling you, folks, clear skies right now, partly cloudy. Later on tonight, 12 degrees. Going down to 9. It's not too bad. I had to bring my plants in from my backyard last week, and I

the Manhattans, they're doing it for you. And you're saying to yourself, hey, Randy, played a lot of good music in that set. Yeah, I did, man. It's 50 minutes nonstop for you all the way back. 7 o'clock reminiscent of the Little River Band, Power of Love. Who can lose in the news of Living Color and the Cult of Personality? Higher Love, Stevie Winwood, Love Ballad, LTD, Mercy, Mercy Me, the incredible Mervyn Gaye, There's Nothing Better Than Love, Luther Vandross, Gregory Hines, Crying Over You, some Canadian stuff, Platinum Blonde, Midnight Train to Georgia, the incredible Gladys Knight, and her cousins, the Vips, Roses Red, the Mac Band, Spinners, gonna be on Falling in Love, and wrapping it up with the Manhattans and Crazy. Magic 105, the greatest of all time. Folks, we are one day away from a long holiday weekend. Feels like I've been saying that almost every month over the last 4 months or so. But this is Thanksgiving, the Canadian version, which really doesn't differ that much from the American version, just the fact that it is a little earlier. But we do everything that the Americans do. Cranberry sauce with our turkey and gravy and stuffing and potatoes and green beans and carrots and all that really good stuff. So hopefully you've got a nice little celebration plan. But if you don't, take advantage of a pretty nice weekend. Some showers coming in on Sunday for you. We'll give you weather details coming up in just a little bit. Also, later on, we're going to find out who's performing in the clubs tomorrow. So if you're listening to New York Neil and you decide you want to go out afterwards, I'll tell you who's playing where. And also, the request lines are working. I've got those at randyisontheradio@gmail.com. Did you know today is National Pierogi Day? Do you like them boiled or pan-fried with onions and bacon, cheddar, and potato, or sweet cheese? What's your favorite way to have a pierogi? So today, enjoy it, because it is National Pierogi Day. Now, I know for a fact that Swish LA has loaded pierogies. So it comes like these loaded potato skins, you know, with the bacon and onions and sour cream and all that really cool stuff. So if you're kind of digging it, you can get away with it today. All right. 7:53 in the night time as we jam the hits. And you know how much I dig doing it for you, and we will. 10 o'clock tonight on the Grand Radio, jamming with me as well, the Cornelius Brothers and Sister Rose, and it is

0: throws, and it is too late to turn back now. 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
0: And we're jamming in the jungle tonight. We are. And I know you're here with me and enjoying the tunes.

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0: Canada. You got that right. Serving by you. And he knows what he's talking about. 8 o'clock in the night time with the Mighty Magic 105 across the planet live. 365 on the Grand Radio. You're here too.